knowledge machine. The button is pushed, the lever is pulled. The quantum leap that is no illusion. You can only let yourself

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The clash of cultures. The clash of cultures. 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

0: Why don't you crawl over here and lick my boots? 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Why don't you crawl over here and lick my boots?
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Is it perversion?

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1: 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rocker, acid rocker, acid rocker

I'm built out and bound to go. 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

cause of grief. I'm learning to unbreak my face. Heart rate circulate, cover base. 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Cause I can't think, certain death got a ring to it. I can't dream away.

my shit or my I got fame. I'm not the one that's running, but they got